keep it going. We're blasting right through what would be 10 great songs from a great year. We'll bring it back next Saturday night, but we want to keep working A to Z here with the J's here. We've heard from Dolly Parton with Jolene. We've heard from Van Halen with Jumpin'. How about we keep the jumping going? Jumpin' Jack Flash. Could be a Mother Goose character. I very much doubt it is. Mick and the Stones on Greatest Hits 98.1.

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8: I'm meteorologist Mandy Faluber with your updated forecast. Lows of aloft around 49 tonight under partly cloudy skies. Winds out of the northwest around 5 miles per hour. Lots of sunshine. Tomorrow, high temperatures reach up to 83. Chance of thunderstorms tomorrow night. Lows dip down to about 56, mainly clear skies. That's the latest forecast on Greatest Hits 98.1. Right now, 70.
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It's time to bring the ship into shore and throw away the oars forever. 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

Cure, just like heaven, greatest hits, 98.1. You got about a week to get on it. Ashley for the Arts, ticket prices will go up June 1st, so you want to get your tickets. 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August 6th through the 8th, Gene Simmons Band, John Party, Keith Urban, Foghat, Boys Like Girls, and so many others. 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You want to continue on with us? I say we should. My boss thinks we should, too. Mostly my bosses say, just move right along, will you? We're doing an A to Z weekend. And we're in the J's now. This smooth. Oh, yeah. So smooth. Temptations. Just my imagination. Run it away with me. It's Murph.

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The car is just what I needed. J's on an A to Z weekend. We're back with it next week, by the way. 10 great songs from a great year. Sure, we are. We'll do that 7 o'clock next Saturday night. Now, next Saturday, we will have Casey's America Top 40, the 70s and 80s. Well, for one, we'll have the 80s tomorrow morning from 6 to 10, 1984. The next week, it'll be 1971 on Saturday and 1981 on the 31st. As we continue on, Chicago, just you and me, work of the J's here on an A to Z weekend on Greatest Hits 98.1.

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Saturday night with Murr and Fed Greatest Hits 98.1. Normally, we'd have Backtracks USA coming up with Kid Kelly, but we're going to set that aside. We're giving him the weekend off. Well, he deserves it. He works so hard, so he'll take the weekend off here. We're going to just keep going. We're going to keep going with A to Z. Just keep them coming. We're working K's right now, and let's keep it coming. But not keep it coming, love. How about keep on loving you? From Illinois, great Midwestern band with a great sound, REO Speedwagon. 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

0: I'm meteorologist Mandy Faluber with your updated forecast. Lows level off around 49 tonight under partly cloudy skies, northwest winds around 5 miles per hour. Mainly clear skies. Tomorrow, daytime highs approaching 83. Chance of thunderstorms tomorrow night. Lows dip down to about 56, mainly clear. That's the latest forecast on Greatest Hits 98.1. Right now, it's 66 degrees.
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3: 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Luke Anthony will sing the national anthem, and the first pitch is at 7.05 p.m. We'll see you at the ballpark on May 26th as part of the best summer ever with Greatest Hits 98.1.

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2: 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And Madonna was pushing her love over the borderline. 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
2: I'm meteorologist Mandy Faluber with your updated forecast. Lows level off around 49 tonight under partly cloudy skies, northwest winds around 5 miles per hour. Mainly clear skies tomorrow, daytime highs approaching 83. Chance of thunderstorms tomorrow night. Lows dip down to about 56, mainly clear. That's the latest forecast on Greatest Hits 98.1. Currently 64.

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0: 24. Daryl Hall, John Oates, Out of Touch. My name's Kid Kelly. 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Now on with your countdown. Perhaps the reason this trio made it into the Rock and Roll Hall of Fame before most rock acts, even before their remake with Aerosmith, is this song hip-hop or the start of rap rock? 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
5: I'm meteorologist Mandy Faluber with your updated forecast. Lows dip down to about 49 tonight under mainly clear skies. Winds out of the northwest around 5 miles per hour. Mainly sunny again tomorrow. High temperatures reach up to 82. Chance for storms tomorrow night. Lows dip down to about 56, mainly clear. That's the latest forecast on Greatest Hits 98.1. Currently, it's 61 degrees.
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7: 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I'm Kid Kelly. Top 25 hot hits for the week ending May 23rd, 2026. On in your ears right now. Half of the duo Wham! George wrote this song about letting go and trusting the moment. Hot hit 22 this week. George Michael, Andrew Ridgely, Wham!

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Hi, I'm your 80s guy, kid, Kelly. Hey, that's me. This song's a feel-good thing. It's about somebody who lifts you up and makes you feel better. Hot hit 20 this week, Niecy Denise Williams. Let's hear it for the boy.

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1: AC Kasem has unlocked the American Top 40 vaults and is replaying original shows from the 80s. This week, Casey takes you back to May 19th, 1984. That's when the Scorpions wanted to rock you like a hurricane. Laura Branigan lost her self-control. Shalimar was dancing in the sheets. And Madonna was pushing her love over the borderline. You'll hear those songs, all the top 40 hits, and the long-distance dedications from May 19th, 1984, right here on American Top 40, The 80s.
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3: 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Written by Tom Bailey. The song's about holding on when love is slipping away. Connects these days on breakup playlists and spotty mixes. The trio at number 19 this week, Thompson Twins, Hold Me Now.

0: specifically Bob Marley. Songs about love and respect and how you treat people. 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Hot hit 18 this week, Bob Marley and the Wailers with Could You Be Loved? My name's Kid Kelly, Professor 80s. You got the top 25 hot hits for the week ending May 23rd, 2026 on and in your ears right now and keeping the groove in the same lane. This song's about relief and finally feeling okay. Active on chill playlists. Hot hit 17 this week, Big Doobie, Michael McDonald. Here's Sweet Freedom.
1: No more.

0: sometimes known as the Silver Fox or the New Blue Eyes. Big Doobie Michael McDonald hot hit 17 this week, Sweet Freedom. My name's Kid Kelly. This is a weekly wrap-up of your top 25 hot hits for the week ending May 23rd, 2026. On the way, El Kink Captain. That's a combination of your four hot hit artists between 16 and 13 here coming up.
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Hot Hits here. Yeah. With Hot Hit 15 this week, it's about standing. You probably guessed that. About getting knocked down and then getting back up and standing on motivation playlists and workout mixes. Hot Hit 16, Elton. I'm still, you know what? Kid Kelly here. 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

0: 80s hot hits on the weekend with me, your KID. I'm Kid Kelly. Hot hit Lucky 13 this week, Leslie Wunderman, the incredibly talented vocalist known as Taylor Dane. Tell it to my heart. On the way back with hot hits 12 through 10 from Out Blonde Bell. Those are the three artists combined. Hang out here.
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Hits on the Weekend with me, your KIDM kid, Kelly 80s DJ. That's the band Blondie. The song is a completely different vibe and feel of all the usual stuff which leaned new wave or rock. Parallel to reggae, call it calypso. Hot hit 11 this week, Island of Lost Souls. Top 25 hot hits for the week ending May 23rd, 2026. Happy weekend. Here's one from the former lead singer of the Go-Go's. It's about love being the one place everything makes sense. It's massive on wedding playlists and romantic streaming. Hot hit 10 this week, Belinda Carlisle, Heaven is a Place on Earth.

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2: I'm meteorologist Mandy Faluber with your updated forecast. Mainly clear skies developing with fog at times. Overnight with lows around 49. Winds out of the northwest around 5 miles per hour. Mainly clear skies developing with fog in spots early. Sunday, high temperatures reach up to 82. Chance for storms. Sunday night, lows around 56. That's the latest forecast on Greatest Hits 98.1. Currently, 57.
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The original Chris Cross, Christopher Cross, Sailing. I'm Kid Kelly. We're inching closer to your number one of the top 25 hot hits for the week ending May 23rd, 2026. Break habits and do something different. That's what Peter Gabriel was thinking with this. 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Here's Hot Hit 7, Sledgehammer.

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1: AC Kasem has unlocked the American Top 40 vaults and is replaying original shows from the 80s. This week, Casey takes you back to May 19th, 1984. That's when the Scorpions wanted to rock you like a hurricane. Laura Branigan lost her self-control. Shalimar was dancing in the sheets. And Madonna was pushing her love over the borderline. You'll hear those songs, all the top 40 hits, and the long-distance dedications from May 19th, 1984, right here on American Top 40, The 80s.
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My name's Kid Kelly from Brooklyn, New York. Bensonhurst, to be specific, a working class town. This song's a working class story in a state not too far away from where I grew up, Pennsylvania. 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

0: 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Awesome artist Billy Joel, Allentown. 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

0: 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My name is Kid Kelly. Thank you for listening all these years. Thanks for being truth. Thanks for being you.
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1: I'm meteorologist Mandy Faluber with your updated forecast. Mainly clear skies developing with fog at times. Overnight with lows around 49. Winds out of the northwest around 5 miles per hour. Mainly clear skies developing with fog in spots early. Sunday, high temperatures reach up to 82. Chance for storms. Sunday night, lows around 56. That's the latest forecast on Greatest Hits 98.1. Currently 2.

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2: 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This week, Casey takes you back to May 19th, 1984. That's when the Scorpions wanted to rock you like a hurricane. Laura Branigan lost her self-control. Shalimar was dancing in the sheets. And Madonna was pushing her love over the borderline. You'll hear those songs, all the top 40 hits, and the long-distance dedications from May 19th, 1984, right here on American Top 40, The 80s.
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1: I'm meteorologist Mandy Faluber with your updated forecast. Mainly clear skies developing with fog at times. Overnight with lows around 49. Winds out of the northwest around 5 miles per hour. Mainly clear skies developing with fog in spots early. Sunday, high temperatures reach up to 82. Chance for storms. Sunday night, lows around 56. That's the latest forecast on Greatest Hits 98.1. Currently, 2.
2: AC Kasem has unlocked the American Top 40 vaults and is replaying original shows from the 80s. This week, Casey takes you back to May 19th, 1984. That's when the Scorpions wanted to rock you like a hurricane. Laura Branigan lost her self-control. Shalimar was dancing in the sheets. And Madonna was pushing her love over the borderline. You'll hear those songs, all the top 40 hits, and the long-distance dedications from May 19th, 1984, right here on American Top 40, The 80s.
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0: Summertime and baseball go together naturally. So naturally, Greatest Hits 98.1 heads to Carson Park for Midwest Family Night with the Eau Claire Express on Tuesday, May 26th. 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Luke Anthony will sing the national anthem, and the first pitch is at 7.05 p.m. We'll see you at the ballpark on May 26th as part of the best summer ever with Greatest Hits 98.1.
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1: I'm meteorologist Mandy Faluber with your updated forecast. Mainly clear skies developing with fog at times. Overnight with lows around 49. Winds out of the northwest around 5 miles per hour. Mainly clear skies developing with fog in spots early. Sunday, high temperatures reach up to 82. Chance for storms, Sunday night, lows around 56. That's the latest forecast on Greatest Hits 98.1. Currently, it's 52 degrees.

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2: 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This week, Casey takes you back to May 19th, 1984. That's when the Scorpions wanted to rock you like a hurricane. Laura Branigan lost her self-control. Shalimar was dancing in the sheets. And Madonna was pushing her love over the borderline. You'll hear those songs, all the top 40 hits, and the long-distance dedications from May 19th, 1984, right here on American Top 40, The 80s.
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1: I'm meteorologist Mandy Faluber with your updated forecast. Lows of aloft around 48, fog in spots overnight under mainly clear skies. Winds out of the south around 5 miles per hour. Highs level off around 82. Sunday, mainly sunny skies develop with fog in spots early. Chance for storms. Sunday night, lows dip down to about 58, mainly clear. That's the latest forecast on Greatest Hits 98.1. Currently 48.
2: AC Kasem has unlocked the American Top 40 vaults and is replaying original shows from the 80s. This week, Casey takes you back to May 19th, 1984. That's when the Scorpions wanted to rock you like a hurricane. Laura Branigan lost her self-control. Shalimar was dancing in the sheets. And Madonna was pushing her love over the borderline. You'll hear those songs, all the top 40 hits, and the long-distance dedications from May 19th, 1984, right here on American Top 40, The 80s.
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0: Summertime and baseball go together naturally. So naturally, Greatest Hits 98.1 heads to Carson Park for Midwest Family Night with the Eau Claire Express on Tuesday, May 26th. 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
1: I'm meteorologist Mandy Faluber with your updated forecast. Mainly clear skies developing with fog in spots early today, with daytime highs approaching 82. Winds out of the south around 5 miles per hour. Mainly clear skies. Tonight, chance for storms. Lows dip down to about 58. Chance of thunderstorms. Tomorrow, highs level off around 85. That's the latest forecast on Greatest Hits 98.1. Currently, 46.

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2: AC Kasem has unlocked the American Top 40 vaults and is replaying original shows from the 80s. This week, Casey takes you back to May 19th, 1984. That's when the Scorpions wanted to rock you like a hurricane. Laura Branigan lost her self-control. Shalimar was dancing in the sheets. And Madonna was pushing her love over the borderline. You'll hear those songs, all the top 40 hits, and the long-distance dedications from May 19th, 1984, right here on American Top 40, The 80s.
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3: When I told him I want to be an engineer, he's like, well, you know, the best engineer drives a train. 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
4: All aboard. We head to Boyceville High School to meet a special recipient of a prestigious science award. And when it comes to science, Einstein pops into your head. And Einstein once said, imagination is more important than knowledge. So let's start with imagination today, Will. If you had a WWE walkout song, what are you coming out to?
5: Well, in my current physique, I would probably go with Bill Nye the Science Guy.
6: Bill Nye the Science Guy.
4: We can do that. Only Bill doesn't get the attention today. Will does. We're going to talk to William Engel from the halls of Boyceville High School, who recently not only received a prestigious $10,000 scholarship award, but also set history for the state of Wisconsin.
7: -7 seconds.
6: Science guy.
4: And when it comes to science, Will, were you always a science kid? Did you have a beaker in one hand and a petri dish in the other growing up?
5: No.
4: Okay, that was a pretty quick affirmative no. Then tell us how you ended up getting into the world of science.
5: Growing up, I've always been, I'm still a history kid. My dad, a huge history teacher and stuff. But what really made me become involved in STEM was a lone trip to IKEA when I saw how intricate that simple things are, like boxes and bags and pallets. I was about 15. Well, maybe a little younger, maybe 12 to 15, somewhere in there.
4: So you made a trip to IKEA, was not about the Swedish meatballs, was about packaging and design that really sparked your interest in science, and now you are the recipient of this prestigious $10,000 scholarship award. Tell us about that.
5: So the scholarship is a memory for the founder of Science Olympiad, Dr. Gerald Putz. He recently passed away in 2019, and this scholarship is his legacy, and he supports students from all across the country.
4: All right, that's the knowledge. Now we flip it back to imagination. If you could snap your fingers, one problem is solved, what would you do?
5: If I had to solve one problem, it would probably be, it's a hard one. It's between world hunger or climate change and leading to a sustainable future. Both are equal and good, but I would probably have to go with hunger because it directly affects people, A, close to me, B, is that it's extremely sad to see people starve and perish through a thing that could be fixed if everybody pitched in.
4: Okay, and we flip the script back to knowledge then. If you're going to incorporate science into that goal, when you think science, what's the first thing that pops into your mind as a solution or as a field of study?
5: Math. And a lot of math and chemicals that explode sometimes. But
4: math and chemical explosions. Now, what does the scholarship specifically look for? Those two things or?
5: So, yeah, it does not deal with explosions, which would have been pretty cool. but it really hits hard about how your achievements are in Science Olympiad, how you give back and what you hope to gain and how you are going to pursue science.
4: So we flip back to imagination. What is a tradition that you cherish that you hope to pass down?
5: So when growing up, our friends would always ask Max and I what our favorite holidays were. And we would say Christmas and the 4th of July. And everybody's like, why? Why the 4th of July? We get Christmas, but the 4th of July, you know, it's just America's birthday. Well, we as a family do a mini golf course every year celebrating our nation's history. Yeah, we turn our whole little city lot into a mini golf, functional mini golf course, all handmade, hand-painted. 9-hole mini golf course, and the winner takes home the jacket, just much like the Masters, but it's blue and it's a traveling trophy. And Max and I have been longing to pursue this tradition our own sometime. And I think that tradition is by far one of the best. It is so fun. It's a great way to involve history and a party at the same time and really build a community with our fellow Americans.
4: Well, you talk about Max, your older brother. So maybe we can weave that into the knowledge portion here. What got you started with the actual STEM and Science Olympiad programs in high school at Boyceville? Any friendly sibling rivalry behind that choice, Will?
5: So I was always fascinated with Science Olympiad when my brother was in high school. He always did well. They always went to Ohio. He still is a current record holder for several things on our team. It's a brotherly competition. And if Max is listening, Max, I beat you on medals. but it's just fun. Great community. Great people. Love the coaches. Love the experience of experiencing the world. We realize the world is bigger than Western Wisconsin. We go to, well, this year we went to California. That was an incredible experience. It really showed that, wow, it's a big city. It's like a lot times Boyceville. And we went to Michigan the previous year.
4: Well, as long as we're talking other states, we'll take a little bit of a road trip to South Dakota. If you were going to add a face to Mount Rushmore, who would you put there? We're back to the imagination questions now.
5: Personally, I admire him greatly, and especially that he's from America. It's amazing. Our beloved Pope Leo, I love how kind he is. And I love how strong he is through a kind way. It makes me very admire, and I admire him because of how powerful that is, leading through kindness. And that is something we do need now, and just something that is truly admirable.
4: Now back to the knowledge questions. When it comes to Science Olympiad, you really speak to it as being more than just beakers and Petri dishes. You're jumping beyond the periodic table. Tell us a little bit about the holistic view that you take.
5: So Science Olympiad has opened the door for a few service opportunities, like helping out at a blood drive, volunteering when needed at sporting events or extracurriculars, and also educating people about science and getting people excited about STEM and reading and all that fun stuff. This year, we were lucky enough to have a reading week kickoff for our elementary school, where we showcased all of our build events and engineering capabilities and wowed the kids. And it was super fun to hear them go home to their parents and tell them how amazing science is and that they want to do this when they get older.
4: And getting out of the lab and the library, you also feed that back into the community, sort of the science of giving back, right?
5: Through the local community, my dad and I, we volunteer at an organization at our church called Tuesday's Table, where we see common people, neighbors even, and they're just great people. And they're not there for a handout. They're there for a hand up. And it's very important for people to realize that, because if we don't, we lose our humanity.
4: And kind of merging that humanity back into science, that's something that being involved in the Olympiad team has really connected for you.
5: It made me realize it's more than math and more than chemicals and more than equations. It's community. It's trial and error. And it's fun. And simply, our coach always told us, science is fun. Always have fun doing science. Whether you're at a cutthroat tournament, you have to have fun. If you don't have fun, you have not executed science properly.
4: Now, speaking of that, did you have fun talking to your parents about the choice to become an engineer and kind of pursue science?
5: When I told him I want to be an engineer, he's like, well, you know, the best engineer drives a train. And I'm like, well, you're not wrong, but science is also for the people. And if you do it correctly, it will serve the people for the greater good. And I took my service ability and my experiences through Science Olympiad and life, and I applied it to my own view of science, and I put it onto the scholarship. Going into the scholarship, we knew the chances weren't high. They were higher if you were applied. So why not? I told my coach, he's like, okay, I'll read over your thing. I told my dad, he's like, okay, I'll read over your thing. And my mom read over it. And we took the shot. I wrote a strong essay. Looking back, all the schools have been very big, and all those kids are brilliant. They are curing cancer. They have patents. They have a book already published, and they're 18. They're wicked smart. And props to them. I have no problem with that. But we knew the odds weren't high. And when I got the confirmation email at 12:15, which is a time I will never forget, I kind of squealed. It was amazing. But there was a few expressions that I probably shouldn't have said at school. And I ran down to my mom and my dad, and they were so thrilled.
4: And how surprised were you to open that envelope?
5: Shocked.
4: Yeah.
5: It wasn't that I didn't have any self-confidence about it. It's just that it was a long shot. And I knew that it was a long shot, but there's always hope. And if you have the hope, anything can happen.
4: And you may have been shocked, but you're every bit as deserving as the other recipients, of which there were only 5 total across the nation. What do you think it was about your submission, Will, that kind of set you apart and maybe had all eyes on your essay?
5: Sure. So I wrote, beyond the medals and experiences, the true achievement has been the positive impact our team has made on our school and community. That's something that's not often said when it comes to science. And Science Olympiad is an individual extracurricular, but also a team sport. And yes, we all celebrate as a team, but individually at California, there was only one medal for the high school. and our middle school team. So there's one medal collectively. We brought it home to Boyceville, and everybody was so happy that we had that experience, and we showed ourselves, we proved ourselves. What did we do? We gave back with a blood drive. We give back by sponsoring an SAT and ACT for our juniors, for them to practice before the ACT. We donate money to places. We help people out. And I thought that that is the true meaning behind our Little Science Olympiad team in Western Wisconsin.
4: Well, Little Boyceville, as you say, is very proud of you. And as you walk the stage and enter the much bigger world, what are your plans?
5: So after graduation, I'm working full-time at Culver's to help pay for college. I plan on attending the University of Wisconsin Stout for packaging engineering with a minor in sustainability and or design. I haven't quite figured out yet.
4: That sounds very formal and impressive. Now, break it down into dream job, Will. What do you really want to do?
5: Oh, the dream job for Will Engel, lifelong Lego crazy guy. Love Lego. My brother and I bond. My dad and I bond. Mom bonds with flowers. We've big Lego family. And I would love to go and help Lego achieve net zero, which is one of the biggest goals, achieve net zero with their packaging. They're in desperate need of packaging engineers, and I've already started Danish. So hopefully, if Lego's listening, they can scoop me up.
4: Any plans for Mission Impossible? You know, making the Legos like not hurt when you step on them barefoot?
5: No.
4: And now we're sending you out into the world, back to the imagination portion. Will, if you could look into the future and see and witness any one event in the days, weeks, months, years ahead,
5: I would want to witness the day that the world goes net zero on emissions from packaging, which is 40% of global waste and emissions, and just be kind of futuristic with flying cars and stuff that is net zero.
4: And as you are part of writing what that future looks like, well, what about some advice to kids that are maybe considering science now and looking to get into it and wondering if it's like a little too nerdy or...
5: Have an open mind, open imagination. The world is limitless. Anything you can do, you can do it. I never knew packaging existed until 8 years ago. Here we are now. I found a passion. You will find something that suits you and apply for everything. Apply yourself to everything, to people, talk to people, network. It always helps. You know, Wayne Gretzky said, you miss 100% of the shots you don't take. And this was a shot that I took, and somehow I got it.
4: And we may have quoted Einstein and Wayne Gretzky in this interview, and I suspect someday we'll be quoting Will Engel. And there's a real good chance he'll have his own theme song someday. We'll keep eyes on you, Will. From the 715newsroom.com. I'm Morgan McCarthy.
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8: Always fun to talk with the new executive director of the Northern Wisconsin State Fair. Brian Mackey is with us to talk about fun doings coming in July. Going to be another great lineup on the main stage, but there's so many things to do on the grounds as well. And some adjustments here or there, some fun things we can look forward to. Let's catch up once again with Brian Mackey here on 715's Newsmakers.
9: Right on, John. As a matter of fact, this year we're going to have a circus.
10: What?
9: So that's free entertainment?
10: I
9: absolutely.
10: Like that.
9: That'll be in the east end of the campus as people are walking in from the east gate. It'll be right off to their left. And we'll have Doug and Pig races, pig races, of course,
10: Of course.
9: On the
10: Love
9: other
10: that.
9: Side of that as well. And yeah, we're pretty excited about that. And then, of course, for our kids zone this year, we have partnered with the 4-H and with the Chippewa Falls YMCA as well. So we're trying to get a lot of variety of different stakeholders so that they also have an advantaged opportunity to be part of the fair as well.
8: And of course, they'll have that food competition, which is always fun, with the fair food. That's always a fun time to judge all of that. And I mentioned the main stage entertainment. What a lineup. Fan favorite Sawyer Brown is coming in. Looking forward to them. Mark Miller and that whole team is just absolutely phenomenal. And, you know, they just, you know, it's funny when you track back their history. They started on Star Search with Ed McMahon, all those kinds of things, and they've gone off to have a fantastic career, and the crowd absolutely loves them. And I like to put it this way, from the jump, the minute they hit the stage, that crowd just goes wild.
9: Lots of high energy. And, you know, John, I was kind of humored by the fact that you got quite a history with Sawyer Brown.
10: Yeah.
9: So there's a commonality there that I'm really looking forward to witnessing unfolding.
8: Yeah, over the years, we've got a chance to catch up with each other from time to time and find out a little bit of their history. Hairball is there once again. Now, when I say once again, they're getting to be a bit of a staple. That's a good thing. That's because there's so many fans that love to see the antics of this band, and they're nothing short of antics. And I'm going to be flat out honest about this. I I was missing out on the whole hairball phenomenon. I was doing one of those, oh, yeah, tribute band type thing. Ah, yeah, whatever. And then I saw them. And I'm like, oh, wow, they are so much fun.
9: Well, you know, when you think about it, too, I mean, you know, from the era that I come from, and even it's cross-generational, I mean, all the songs are anthem. They're rock anthems. And, of course, you know, the pyrotechnics and the lighting and so forth and the energy that it creates is just wonderful. And then they have a band called Rival 5 that'll be opening for them before they take the stage as well. And, of course, that, again, that's on Thursday night.
8: Friday night has become, it's you've really built a brand here. You really have with Friday nights. You've really taken us in fairs for that matter, in a different direction, really, that, you know, what was, do a little of the unexpected.
9: Absolutely.
8: And this, when I saw this come in, I'm like, oh, come on, this is fun. Sugar Ray with Uncle Cracker? Seriously?
9: Yeah, absolutely. You know, I always challenge people. You talk about cross-generational. Go out there on YouTube and listen to them a little bit, because you're going to get songs that are going to go, oh, that's
8: of
9: where
8: course,
9: I recognize that from, or, oh, I remember that.

0: rocks it, has for so many years, 38 Special.
1: You know, when you talk about rock anthems, I don't think there's a song that they play that is not a rock anthem. I mean, you just look at their anthology in terms of all the history and body of work that they have. So we're really excited about that, too. Very lots of energy and well-known. So we're very pleased.
0: Tell me about some of the local bands that have become really household names, because they're going to be in your Liney Lodge and the party tents and all that kind of thing. And these are great bands.
1: Yeah, you know, I'll tell you what, we kind of put the cart before the horse, and luckily things planned out the way they did. We have Crimson Theory, we have North of Dixie, we have Uncommon Denominator, and of course the Weapons of Brass Destruction. So now these have all been voted in Volume 1's 2026 Best of the Chippewa Valley Reader Poll. So we're just totally elated with that designation and having the ability to host them as our guests. And we invite the public and their circle of influences and fans to come out and watch that schedule for the times that they're playing. And we'd love to create that energy.
0: Give me the dates of the fair again.
1: Absolutely. Wednesday, July 8th through Sunday, July 12th.
0: Get it on your calendars. You're definitely going to want to be out there. I'm going to be out there. And a lot of people from the area and beyond. That's the other thing, is that you're, you know, and part of that Friday schedule. Part of that is going back to Charlie Barron's being at the fair and just doing some different things that people coming into the area from outside of the area discovering the magic of the Northern Wisconsin State Fair.
1: Well, there's just so much to do. I mean, in terms of free entertainment, once you get into the grounds, and then, of course, just the carnival, they may be bringing in a new ride this year, so... we'll certainly be letting people know about that. And, of course, the food, as you had alluded to, John, and just the whole entire experience. I mean, whether you're going for the fair, whether you're coming for the entertainment, whether you're going for the artisan exhibits, it's amazing, these artisan exhibits that we have in our region, how talented people are, and a lot of entrepreneurial spirit as well.
0: And let's not forget the kids. I mean, all the great action that is happening in the down at the animal barns with 4-H and FFA and everybody getting involved in that, and the livestock auction, and that's in those buildings are absolutely phenomenal. What a great facility, a set of facilities that the Northern Wisconsin State Fairgrounds has become.
1: Well, the thing is, if you look at it, we are so blessed. We are so fortunate relative to L.E. Phillips, to the Rooney Green operation, and to the Custer Coliseum and the Stelter horse barns and so forth. I mean, these people have really leaned hard into making that end of the campus very successful. And it's just a great ambiance and great assets in our community. And we can't thank those people enough.
0: So you're about a few months into all of this as because you were kind of walking side by side with Rusty there for quite a while when he was kind of going out and you're coming in, whatever. How do you like it so far?
1: Oh, man, I tell you, I love the variety. I mean, not what I did previous to this was a lot of wash, rinse, and repeat. I mean, I enjoyed what I did. And as a matter of fact, I had every intention of retiring from Volume 1. But when this opportunity came up, it's a unicorn of an opportunity, and I'm taking everything that I've accumulated throughout my professional career in terms of experiences and tactics and strategies and certainly being called upon in this position. Rusty was a wonderful mentor. I had 6 months to literally shadow him day to day, and then he slowly kind of provided me more rope, and now I'm on my own. But he's still my number one volunteer, and he always will be. And people tell me, Brian, those are really big shoes to fill, but I tell you, you know what, folks? There's more than one pair. But no, the team up at the Northern Wisconsin State Fair relative to my staff, all the volunteers, the board of directors, the community, the entire region has been so supportive. And I'll tell you what, man, I try to absorb all of that and just continue to push forward every day.
0: Yeah, you know, the team, and I'm just going to mention a few names, but when you think of Joe and Debbie and Cindy and all the great work.
1: And Beth.
0: Beth, thank you for adding Beth in too. I mean, they do all that work. And they're always thinking the next move. They're always projecting ahead. What can we do to make the Northern Wisconsin State Fair better? And they're very collaborative. I love that they aren't afraid to reach out and ask some people, what would make the fair better? What can we do?
1: Well, and I think that's why I'm a good fit, because I'm a big collaborator. And, you know, I'm a big proponent of not all of us is as smart or effective as all of us. None of us is as smart or effective as all of us. So by virtue of that, yeah, it's a great team and we feed off of each other's energy. There's a lot of innovation, a lot of entrepreneurial spirit. And yeah, it's just a great fit. It's a very energizing environment.
0: This is 715's Newsmakers. I'm John Murphy. 715's Newsmakers on the stations of Midwest Family Eau Claire. It's back once again. Empty Bowls fundraiser for Feed My People. One of the best things, I think, in recent years you were able to do, the Bowls have always been a popular fundraiser and artists creating these wonderful bowls and whatever, but I think when you brought the event to the Feed My People headquarters, where people could really see what you do and kind

0: kind of almost get a hands-on feel for what Feed My People is all about. That really helped out a lot. So tell me a little bit about the event, when it's coming up, and what's going to be going on.
1: Yes, so our 26th annual Empty Bowl fundraiser is coming up on Thursday, May 28th. It'll be all day from 11 a.m. to 7 p.m., and we really invite anyone to come out to either support us in general or to see what we're all about. Admission is free, but if you want to support the fundraiser to help support our neighbors in need of food, tickets are available for $25 and under. But just like you said, there's going to be hundreds of bowls donated by generous artists, and they're beautiful, and it's made by artists of all abilities. And it's just fun to come out to the food bank, see our mission in action, and then be able to browse the bowls. There's also a silent auction, as well as 6 food trucks and live music.
0: Susie Haugle there, the communications manager with Feed My People. I love the fact that these bowls, and I like how you put that, from all different abilities, all different walks of life. I've picked up a couple of bowls over the years, and they just make, sometimes they make nice decorating pieces. Sometimes you actually utilize them as a soup bowl or a fruit bowl or, you know, something else that you can utilize with that. Where does the artwork come from?
1: Yes, the bowls are so much fun to look at, and they come from students, local students. There's middle school students as well as high school students. We also have UW Eau Claire ceramicists, artists, students that are doing this as part of their senior project, and so they're beautiful. And we also have artists that are like Dan Ogan, Sue McIntyre. They've been donating thousands of bowls over the years, and so they're making another contribution of 350 ceramic bowls.
0: Fantastic. Let's talk a little bit about Feed My People, Susie, because what you do is help out so many food pantries throughout the area and throughout the region here, through western Wisconsin. And the need is terrific. It is amazing and a little frightening to me how many of our friends and neighbors, even family members, struggle with food insecurity. And one way to help out, and a big way to help out, is Feed My People. Tell me a little bit about who you serve, who Feed My People serves.
1: Yes, so Feed My People, we serve 14 counties in west central Wisconsin, and one of the first things we hear often when you come into the food bank is people going, oh my goodness, I didn't realize how big you were. And that's truly the fact that even though we're headquartered in Eau Claire, we have a large 14-county service area, many rural organizations that we partner with. So this includes food pantries, school programs, shelters, those kinds of things. And so we work with all of these great organizations to get good food out to our neighbors in need. And last year in 2025, we had 101,000 visits to all of our partners and programs in total. So that meant every time someone came in for the first time, they were counted as one. And so over 100,000 visits.
0: Wow. Wow. That's amazing what needs to be done. And you know, we've talked about this in the past, that much like, and when I talk with my friends from American Red Cross, it's much like blood drives. The same thing is with food. It has to be replenished. You constantly, it's a constant need, and you have to keep replenishing that. What Feed My People can do, too, and this is why people ask me this all the time, Susie, cash donations and fundraisers like this, and why that's so important. For instance, if you're paying, if you're giving $25 for a ticket, you're purchasing that. That can then be applied because you, I think, what is it? It's almost it's nearly like an 8-to-1 margin, maybe a 10-to-1 margin. How far your dollars can go in purchasing the food that's needed, and you also know what food need, you know, what foods to get.
1: Yeah, you are. Thank you so much for bringing that up. We deal in food. That's what we do. That's our number one thing that we're sourcing here, and we source from a wide variety of retailers as well as local farmers. We're really trying to get as much fresh, frozen, and non-perishable food in here as possible to get as much as we can out into the community. And you're right, the $5 that you spend at the grocery store isn't going to go nearly as far as what we can do because of our partnerships and just our buying power and being able to buy bulk. You know, we get in large donations of food. That includes everything from oatmeal to green beans in the summer. And so we're able to just buy a lot more. So every dollar that you donate, that turns into the equivalent of two meals.
0: Feed My People, Empty Bowls Fundraiser, 11 to 7, coming up on the 28th. You're invited. It's at Alpine Road, the Alpine Road location of Feed My People. And while you're there, I definitely invite you to take a tour. Because and there's free tours offered there. It's eye-opening. It is. And if I can throw one more shout in, Susie, I will. And that is, if you have the opportunity to volunteer with Feed My People, please do. It is good, whatever that is, however you can help out, it's going to be, it's going to do your heart good, and it's going to do a lot of people a lot of good, because you're helping out, unloading food, repackaging food, sorting food, inventorying and all. It's a full-time job, that's for sure, but they need a lot of volunteers to make that happen. What's the best way for people to get in touch with Feed My People, Susie?
1: Well, they can visit our website, fmpfoodbank.org, or just stop by during business hours, 8 to 4. We're always inviting anyone to come out and see what we do all the time. But, of course, May 28th is a great day to take a tour and check us out.
0: May 28th, Empty Bowls fundraiser at Feed My People here in Eau Claire. Susie, as always, nice chatting with you. We'll see you soon.
1: Thank you, John.
0: This is 715's Newsmakers on the Stations of Midwest Family Eau Claire. I'm John Murphy.
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3: I'm meteorologist Mandy Faluber with your updated forecast. Mainly clear skies developing with fog in spots early. Today, with daytime highs approaching 82. Winds out of the south around 5 miles per hour. Mainly clear skies. Tonight, chance for storms. Lows dip down to about 58. Chance of thunderstorms. Tomorrow, highs level off around 85. That's the latest forecast on Greatest Hits 98.1. Currently, it's 46 degrees.

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0: 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We are WISN, Altoona, Eau Claire. 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
2: Hello again, and welcome to American Top 40. I'm Casey Kasem, and I'm all set to count down the biggest hits in the USA. From the official Billboard survey, these are the records that you're buying and radio stations are playing all across America. Now, let's warm up for this week's countdown with a recap of last week's top three. At number three last week was Hold Me Now by Thompson Twins. The song at number two was Against All Odds by Phil Collins. And the number one song last week was this big hit.

0: That's Lionel Richie with Hello, the number one song in the land last week. And that's our review of last week's top three. I'm Casey Kasem. This is American Top 40. Our countdown of this week's 40 Biggest begins in a moment with a debut song. It's another hit from the Footloose soundtrack, a duet between the lead singer of Loverboy and the lead singer of Heart.
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0: I'm Casey Kasem, and here we go with this week's 40 Biggest Hits.
1: Number 40.
0: Leading off as a debut song, it's another hot hit from the number one album, the Footloose soundtrack. This song is a ballad, a duet between the lead singer of the Canadian band Loverboy, Mike Reno, and the lead singer of the American band Heart, Ann Wilson. Coming in at number 40, their song is Almost Paradise.

Almost Paradise. Mike Reno and Ann Wilson on American Top 40. They debut another hit from the Footloose soundtrack, coming in at number 40. This is American Top 40. I'm Casey Kasem. Four songs debut this week, so four songs fell out of the survey. The droppers are Somebody's Watching Me by Rockwell, Show Me by The Pretenders, Automatic by The Pointer Sisters, and Don't Answer Me by The Alan Parsons Project. Those four hits fell out of the countdown. Now, here's another of the debut songs. The new song by Englishman Billy Idol. Coming in at number 39, here's Eyes Without a Face.

0: Debuting at number 39, Eyes Without a Face by Englishman Billy Idol. What could a star of the 60s like Sonny Bono and a star of the 70s like Boz Scaggs possibly have in common, besides music, that is? Well, these days, they're both into new careers. With a chef's hat, a wooden spoon, and a bunch of family recipes. Details coming up.
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6: I'm meteorologist Mandy Faluber with your updated forecast. Highs level off around 82 today under mainly clear skies. Winds out of the south 5 to 10 miles per hour. Mainly clear again. Tonight, chance of thunderstorms, lows around 58. Mainly sunny skies. Tomorrow, chance of thunderstorms, high temperatures reach up to 84. That's the latest forecast on Greatest Hits 98.1. Currently, it's 46 degrees.
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0: We're coming to you from Hollywood. Debuting at number 38 this week is the fourth top 40 hit for Eurythmics. Who's That Girl?

0: Eurythmics on American Top 40, debuting at number 38 with their fourth Top 40 hit. It's titled, Who's That Girl? This is Casey Kasem on American Top 40 in Hollywood. Now, let's see about those two recording stars who are now doing their cooking in a kitchen rather than in a sound studio. First, there's a man who was part of a top duo of the 1960s, Sonny Bono of Sonny and Cher. The other man we're talking about was a popular singer in the 1970s, Boz Scaggs. So what do Boz Scaggs and Sonny Bono have in common? Well, these days, they're both restaurateurs. Over a year ago, Sonny, who, by the way, has also been a successful actor for several years, opened his own restaurant in West Hollywood on Melrose called Bono's. The specialty is Italian food, according to Sonny's family recipes. Walk in the place on a typical day, and you'll find Sonny Bono in the kitchen helping cook the pastas just right and tasting the sauces. Then it's out to the dining room to greet guests. Meanwhile, something similar is going on up in San Francisco at a place called the Blue Light Cafe. It's a restaurant owned and run by Boz Scaggs. 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The menu includes fried chicken, chili, and other fixins. 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And that's what's cooking with Sonny Bono and Boz Scaggs. 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And the countdown continues.
1: Number 37.
0: Climbing three notches, it's the first hit for 29-year-old singer and songwriter Van Stevenson, originally from Hamilton, Ohio. Here's Modern Day Delilah.

0: Van Stevenson on American Top 40. His first Top 40 hit debuted last week at that position. Now it's at number 37. It's Modern Day Delilah as the countdown rolls on.
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0: I'm Casey Kasem, counting them down. The first solo hit by Fleetwood Mac's Christine McVie was Got a Hold on Me. It peaked at number 10 back in March. Her follow-up climbs two notches to number 36 this week. Love

Christine McVie on American Top 40 debuted last week at number 38. This week is at number 36 with her second Top 40 solo hit, Love Will Show Us How. This is Casey Kasem on American Top 40 in Hollywood. The song at number 35 is by the group whose two number one records are If You Leave Me Now and Hard to Say I'm Sorry, two of 24 Top 40 hits. Their latest, the 24th, is Stay the Night. Here's Chicago.

0: Stay the Night, moving from 39 to 35, second week in the countdown. Chicago, 34 big ones to number one as the countdown rolls on.
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0: Every week, American Top 40 is heard in the 50 states and around the world on great radio stations like WUFF Eastman, Georgia, WAZY Lafayette, Indiana, and 2RE Taree, New South Wales, Australia. Up two notches to number 34, it's the first American hit for the two-man English group called The Style Council, founded by the former leader of The Jam, Paul Weller. It's My Ever-Changing Moods.

0: My Ever-Changing Moods, the title song from the LP. It moves from 36 to 34, second week in the countdown, by the Style Council out of England. In the history of the Billboard pop chart, no song has ever debuted at number one. But in the UK, there are two bands who each have had three songs debut at number one in the British charts. One of those bands, and the former leader of the other band, are both in our countdown this week. Details coming up.
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0: The first Top 40 hit by Tony Carey peaked at number 22 a few weeks ago. This week, it falls nine notches to 33. It's A Fine, Fine Day.

A fine, fine day. Biggest dropper in the countdown, falling 9 notches to 33. A former Californian who makes his home in West Germany today, Tony Carey. In the history of the American charts, no act has ever debuted at number one. But it has happened in Britain. The Beatles did that once, and Elvis Presley did it twice on the British charts. But only two acts have ever had three songs that debuted at number one in Britain. The first act to pull that off was the group Slade. They were one of England's most popular acts in the early 1970s. They had six number ones in Britain, and three of their songs had such massive advance demand that they debuted at the number one position. The only other act to have done that? The Jam, one of England's most popular acts in the late 70s and early 1980s. The Jam and Slade, the only acts ever to have three songs debut at number one on the British singles chart. The former leader of The Jam, Paul Weller, we heard just a couple of songs back with his new group, The Style Council, and their hit, My Ever-Changing Moods. And now, here's the other act to debut at number one on the British chart three times. At number 32 on American Top 40, it's the band Slade and Run Runaway. Hi!

The British group Slade with their first American Top 40 hit. The group that had six number ones in England, three of them debuting at number one. They're at number 32 this week on American Top 40, moving up two notches. And their hit, Run, Runaway. At number 31 in our countdown is another British act, a three-man band who call themselves Talk Talk. Their hit is It's My Life, the title song from their LP.

Band Talk Talk, one of 12 English acts in our countdown this week on American Top 40, and their first Top 40 hit, It's My Life, is at number 31, moving up a notch, fifth week in the countdown. I'm Casey Kasem, this is AT40 in Hollywood. We're counting down the week's 40 biggest singles, and we're 30 hits away from the number one song in the USA. We'll continue in a moment, so stay right where you are.

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2: Now, as we continue our countdown, I'd like to welcome two new radio stations to the American Top 40 family. KXLE in Ellensburg, Washington, and WSMY in Roanoke Rapids, North Carolina. Pleasure to have you with us. I'm Casey Kasem. We're counting down the biggest hits in the USA the way they're ranked on Billboard's Pop Singles chart. And on we go.
3: Number 30.
2: The fourth of this week's four new songs comes in right here at number 30. Highest debuter of the week is the seventh hit in a row for Culture Club. It's a Miracle.

It's a Miracle, Culture Club on American Top 40 with the highest debuting record of the week. It comes in at number 30. The song at number 29 is from Englishman Joe Jackson's latest album, an album that shares its title with a famous movie from back in 1947. The movie was called Body and Soul, the story of a guy from the slums who fights his way to the top of the boxing business, where he discovers that the crooked way isn't necessarily the best way. The film received 2 Oscar nominations, Best Screenplay, and Best Actor for its star, John Garfield. 37 years later, the title of that great movie is also the name of Joe Jackson's latest album. From Body and Soul, the Englishman sings, "You Can't Get What You Want," at number 29 in the countdown.

0: Joe Jackson, and You Can't Get What You Want. It moves from 33 to 29 in the countdown this week. You really find out who your friends are when the chips are down. Like the band whose lead singer lost his voice and told his group, you better find another lead singer. Well, did the band hold auditions? The answer and this German group's first top 40 hit are coming up.
1: 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American Top 40.
0: I'm Casey Kasem. At number 28, here's 38-year-old Ruth Pointer, 36-year-old Anita Pointer, and the baby of the group, 30-year-old June Pointer. The Pointer sisters with their 12th top 40 hit, Jump for My Love.

Last week, the Pointer Sisters debuted at 35. This week, they move up to number 28 in the countdown with Jump for My Love. Now on AT40, we're up to the band whose lead singer lost his voice and told his bandmates to find a new singer. They're the heavy metal band out of Hamburg, Germany, the Scorpions. It was almost 4 years ago when the Scorpions were poised to make their breakthrough here in the United States. They'd already had some minor hit albums and were sure the next album would be the big one. But then lead singer Klaus Meine lost his voice. Like many singers, he developed polyps on his vocal cords. Klaus says, "It was the worst day of my life. My voice was gone. I told the band I can't make it anymore. Don't waste your time. Look for a new singer." Now, the other members of the Scorpions could have done exactly that, saying, "So long, Klaus, it's been good to know you," and then find a new singer. But instead, guitarist Rudolf Schenker told him, quote, "We've been together 10 years. I'm not going to let you quit or quit on you. We'll wait no matter how long it takes. But you must do everything you can to get your voice back." Well, Klaus did do everything. He couldn't quit now, not with that kind of support. So he went through all sorts of therapy. He began using a machine, an electronic vocal cord massager that he still uses today. By the end of 1981, less than a year later, he could sing again. The Scorpions went into the studio and recorded an album called Blackout. It became their first top 10 album in the United States. Their newest album, Love at First Sting, is even bigger. It's reached number 8 on the album chart. And their first top 40 hit from that album is at number 27 and moving up this week. Here's lead singer Klaus Meine and the rest of the band who stood by him when he lost his voice. The Scorpions and Rock You Like a Hurricane.

0: The Scorpions, a band that formed way back in 1971. The five-man heavy metal band out of Hamburg, Germany. They're at number 27, moving up two with Rock You Like a Hurricane. 26 big ones to number one as the countdown rolls on.
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15: I'm meteorologist Mandy Faluber with your updated forecast. Mainly clear today, with daytime highs approaching 82. Southwest winds 5 to 10 miles per hour. Mainly clear skies tonight, chance of thunderstorms, lows around 58. Mainly sunny skies tomorrow, chance of thunderstorms, high temperatures reach up to 84. That's the latest forecast on Greatest Hits 98.1. Currently, it's 48 degrees.
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0: Laid Back, the name of the duo from Copenhagen, with a former number one dance chart record, White Horse. It's at number 26, second week in a row, fourth week in the countdown. Coming up, a long-distance dedication from a young boy in Texas who's had a taste of being a rock and roll star.
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0: AT40 originates in Hollywood. I'm Casey Kasem. Only one act has two songs in our survey this week. Back at number 30 with a debut, we heard their latest, It's a Miracle. Now, here's Culture Club again, dropping from 18 to 25 with Miss Me Blind. Miss Me Blind.

tumbling 7 notches to number 25. That's Boy George and Culture Club with Miss Me Blind. I'm Casey Kasem, counting them down on American Top 40. Now, we're up to our long-distance dedication. This one's about that spark that sometimes gets ignited in young people that starts them on careers as performers. The letter's from a boy in Texas, and he writes, "Dear Casey, some of my friends and I recently entered the 5th grade talent show at JB Elementary in Arlington, Texas. We decided to enter the acting category and pantomime Van Halen's Jump. We got a real guitar, drums, and keyboard, and soon, with the help of our friends, we had costumes, posters, and everything else we could get to make our act seem real. To begin our act, all 4 of us walked from the back of the cafeteria up to the stage, giving out handmade posters while the album 1984 was playing. We were a little nervous, because the entire 4th, 5th, and 6th grades were there. But once the song started, we were fine. With Jason Bowling on keyboards as Eddie Van Halen, Eric Warner on drums as Alex Van Halen, Michael Mullins as David Lee Roth, and me, Scott Knowles, as Michael Anthony, we were prepared. Michael Mullins did a variety of jumps, including doing the splits at the end. I really got into jamming the guitar, and the keyboard and drums made it look all real. The crowd's response was tremendous, and the applause was deafening. We won the category, and everybody went wild. So, would you please play Jump for Michael, Jason, Eric, and me, and for the crowd that made it all worthwhile? And would you please send me Van Halen's mailing address? Thank you, Scott Knowles." Well, Scott, you can write to Van Halen and care of their record company on the album jacket. In the meantime, here's your long-distance dedication.

0: the recent number one song by Van Halen, Jump. A long-distance dedication from Scott in Texas to his friends Michael, Jason, and Eric. Together, they entered a school talent show and mimed to the music of Van Halen and won. And the countdown continues on American Top 40. The hits from coast to
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0: Since she first debuted in 1982, Laura Branigan has hit the top 40 four times with Gloria, Solitaire, How Am I Supposed to Live Without You, and her latest hit, up four notches to number 24 this week. Laura Branigan having problems with self-control.

0: Flanagan moving up four notches on American Top 40 to number 24, third week in the countdown with Self Control. A listener wants to know if after the Beatles broke up, all four of them were ever in the top 40 at the same time with solo hits. Well, that actually happened. 9 years ago, the Beatles were reunited indirectly right here in the top 40. Details coming up.
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0: I'm Casey Kasem. The most famous city named Berlin is in Germany, of course. But there are also Berlins in Connecticut, Georgia, Maryland, Massachusetts, New Hampshire, New Jersey, New York, North Dakota, Ohio, Oklahoma, Pennsylvania, Vermont, and Wisconsin. There's also a Berlin right here on American Top 40 at number 23, the band Berlin. Here's No More Words.

0: Berlin on American Top 40 at number 23 again this week, seventh week in the countdown with No More Words. Now, let's answer that question about the Beatles. Ray Starks of Ravenna, Michigan wants to know if after the Beatles broke up, all four of them were ever in the top 40 at the same time with solo hits. Well, that actually did happen. In fact, it happened in three of Billboard's weekly surveys. The first time the Beatles were reunited in the top 40 was in the second week of December 1974. That week, there was Paul McCartney and Wings at number 10 with Junior's Farm. Ringo at number 18 with Only You. George Harrison at number 32 with Dark Horse. And John Lennon at number 40 with Whatever Gets You Through the Night. The next week, John fell out of the top 40. But he came back the second week of January 1975 with Number 9 Dream, reuniting the Beatles that week and the next, after which George Harrison fell out. And there's your answer, Ray. In late 74 and early 75, the Beatles really were reunited again, if only with four separate hits in the top 40 at the same time. Thanks for writing in. Now on with the countdown.
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0: With the follow-up to her number 16 song, Holiday, here's the woman who calls herself Madonna with Borderline.

0: Madonna on American Top 40 at number 22. Sixth week in the countdown, she moves up three notches with Borderline. I'm Casey Kasem. This is American Top 40 in Hollywood. We're counting down the week's 40 biggest hits, and we're 21 hits away from number one. We'll continue in a moment.
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0: A week away from reaching the countdown, that's Wang Chung with a classic American Top 40 Extra from 1984. 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
2: 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I'm Casey Kasem, and the countdown continues.
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2: Up six notches to 21, it's Huey Lewis and the News. They have the heart of rock and roll.

Huey Lewis and the News from the Sports LP, the heart of rock and roll. It moves from 27 to 21 in our countdown this week. At number 20 is the current hit by Kool & the Gang. Over the years, the group has changed its sound, and lead singer J.T. Taylor says that it's not always easy to please both old and new fans. Quote, "The jazz funk thing was happening, then we had to move on. We still do those older tunes in concert, but we've got to continue to grow. Some people thought Joanna would never be a hit for us because it sounded too pop. But it went number one soul and number two on the pop charts. And our new single tonight has more of a rock sound. But whatever we do, we'll never stray too far from soul." End of quote. At number 20, here's lead singer J.T. Taylor and the rest of Kool & the Gang with Tonight.

0: in the gang on American Top 40 at number 20, falling 7 notches this week with Tonight. Coming up, the anatomy of a group. How the group started with studio musicians and studio singers, and how other singers were brought in to take the act on the road. And now, none of those members are left, but the name remains the same and keeps on hitting the charts.
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0: 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Moving up 3 notches to number 19, here's Van Halen and I'll Wait.

From the LP 1984 by Van Halen. That moves from 22 to 19, and it's titled, I'll Wait. This is Casey on American Top 40 in Hollywood. Now, the anatomy of a group. This is the story of the group called Shalimar. It all began back in 1976 when producer and arranger Simon Sosson took studio musicians and singers and recorded a medley of Motown hits. He called it Uptown Festival. He shopped it around different labels, and it was finally picked up by Soul Train Records. In 1977, Uptown Festival, credited to a non-existent group called Shalimar, became a disco and soul smash and a pop hit, too. But Simon Sosson and his partners realized they needed a real Shalimar to take on the road. So, from TV's Soul Train, they recruited dancers Jeffrey Daniels and Jody Watley. And they brought in singer Gary Mumford. As Shalimar, that trio went on to have more soul and disco hits. Then, in 1979, Gary Mumford left Shalimar. Enter Howard Hewitt. The group was revitalized. Their soul hits became bigger, and a number one soul song hit number 8 on the pop chart, called The Second Time Around. Just last year, Shalimar was on the soul, pop, and dance charts with Dead Giveaway. Then, late last year, Jeffrey Daniels and Jody Watley decided to leave the group. That left Howard Hewitt, who wasn't even an original member. As the new year began, Howard began to search for new partners. Through his producer, Leon Silvers, he met guitarist Mickey Free. Together with some studio musicians, they recorded the song Dancing in the Sheets. And since then, they've added keyboard player and singer Delisa Davis. So, once again, Shalimar is a trio. Howard Hewitt, Mickey Free, and Delisa Davis. But Howard Hewitt says, it's more like an all-new band. Only the name's not been changed. Their hit song is at number 18 this week. Shalimar and Dancing in the Sheets.

0: Shalimar on American Top 40 at number 18, moving up two notches, sixth week in the countdown with Dancing in the Sheets from the LP Footloose soundtrack, the number one LP in the country this week, as the countdown continues.
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12: I'm meteorologist Mandy Faluber with your updated forecast. Mainly clear today, with daytime highs approaching 82. Southwest winds 5 to 10 miles per hour. Mainly clear skies tonight, chance of thunderstorms, lows around 58. Mainly sunny skies tomorrow, chance of thunderstorms, high temperatures reach up to 84. That's the latest forecast on Greatest Hits 98.1. 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
4: Here's the woman originally from Buckinghamshire, England, which is also known as the Bucks. Down six notches with They Don't Know, Tracy Ullman.

0: Tracy Ullman falling from 11 to 17 in our countdown with They Don't Know. Listen to a piece of this big hit from 1962. The man who wrote that Freddie Cannon hit went on to become famous as the creator and host of the game show that gave a whole new meaning to the word gong. Details coming up.
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0: Once a week with AT40, and you know how your favorite songs are doing throughout the USA. Like the current hit by San Francisco's Night Ranger. Up a notch to number 16, their song is Sister Christian.

0: five-man band formed in 1981 in San Francisco. Night Ranger, Sister Christian, at number 16, moving up a notch this week. Now, listen to a piece of this big hit song from 1962. From 22 years ago, that's Palisades Park by Freddie Cannon, a number three smash written as a tribute to an amusement park just across the Hudson River from New York City. An amusement park, by the way, that was torn down about 15 years ago. Now, the man who wrote that song isn't best known for his songwriting abilities. In fact, most people probably don't know that he ever wrote a song at all. His greatest fame came from television. After his brief career as a songwriter, he went on to become one of the best-known game show creators and hosts in America. He's the man who created and produced The Dating Game and The Newlywed Game, plus another game show that he eventually hosted himself, the show that made a verb out of the noun gong, The Gong Show. The host and creator's name? Chuck Barris. Chuck was the man of a thousand hats who introduced a stream of amateur performers hoping to get through their numbers without being gonged. Well, the Gong Show's creator says he's currently putting together a retrospective show called Barris's Wacky World of TV. And it'll feature some of the greatest moments from his other shows, including a segment of The Dating Game where the girl could have chosen Tom Selleck and didn't. Chuck Barris, an entertainment business original whose long and varied career includes writing a number three song back in 1962, the song called Palisades Park. And the countdown continues on American Top 40.
1: Number 15.
0: Putting on his gloves and stepping into the ring to go a few rounds with the establishment, here's John Cougar Mellencamp, climbing a notch, the authority song.

0: John Cougar Mellencamp on American Top 40, moving up a notch to number 15, eighth week in the countdown, his ninth Top 40 hit, The Authority Song. 14 big ones to number one as the countdown rolls on. Casey's Coast to
1: Coast. 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
0: American Top 40. I'm Casey Kasem. Holding at number 14, here's Billy Joel singing backup for Billy Joel.

0: this time.
1: Billy Joel on American Top 40. He wrote it and he sings it the longest time at number 14 again this week. Singer and actress Irene Cara has hit the top 40 six times since 1980. Her first hit was the title song of the movie Fame. That got her to number 4. Her biggest hit came last year, another movie song, the title song of Flashdance. It became a number 1 smash. Her current hit climbs 2 notches to number 13 this week. Irene Cara and Breakdance.

0: Irene Cara on American Top 40. She's at number 13 in our survey, moving up two notches with Breakdance from the LP, What a Feeling. We're counting down to the Go-Go's, who are only the second all-woman group in history to hit number one on the album chart. The first all-woman group to do it had two number one albums, and one of their albums was titled A Go-Go. Details coming up.
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0: We're getting closer and closer to number one. At number 12, up seven notches, here's Duran Duran and The Reflex.

A recent number one song in England at number 12, moving up 7 notches this week on American Top 40. The Reflex by Duran Duran. This is Casey on AT40 in Hollywood. Now we're up to the current hit by the Go-Go's. And listen to this. When the Go-Go's debut album, Beauty and the Beat, hit number one back in March of 82, they became only the second all-woman group in history to do that. The first all-woman group to hit number one on the album chart did it back in the 1960s. They were a vocal trio. And during the 60s, it was this American trio and the Beatles who dominated the pop charts. They hit number one twice on the album charts, in 1966 and 1967. That first album had an ironic, prophetic title. It was called Supremes A Go-Go. The second was called Diana Ross and the Supremes Greatest Hits. The Supremes were the first all-woman group to hit number one on the album chart. And the second all-woman group to do it are the only other ones who have had a number one album, the Go-Go's. Their latest album, Talk Show, is at number 19 this week on the album chart, and a song from it is at number 11 on American Top 40. The Go-Go's and Head Over Heels.

0: The five-woman band formed back in 1978 in Los Angeles, based in L.A. Belinda Carlisle, Kathy Valentine, Charlotte Caffey, Jane Wiedlin, and Gina Schock. At number 11, moving up a notch with Head Over Heels. Talking about the Go-Go's. My name's Casey Kasem, and this is American Top 40. Our countdown of the most popular hits in the USA continues in a moment. We've got the 10 biggest hits coming right up.
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8: Summertime and baseball go together naturally. 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
9: 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It's a song by Howard Jones, who says the idea behind the song is that you can't depend on other people for your own happiness. Here's What Is Love.

0: 2 weeks away from hitting the countdown, that's a classic American Top 40 Extra from 1984. What is Love? By Howard Jones.
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2: We're heading into the home stretch now on American Top 40, counting down the most popular songs in the country and getting closer and closer to number one. I'm Casey Kasem, and on we go.
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2: Kenny Loggins is still kicking up his heels in the top 10 with his recent number one smash, Footloose.

falling two notches from 8 to 10, Kenny Loggins and Footloose from the Footloose soundtrack. You know, making records can often become a recording artist's version of working late at the office. And the keyboard player for the Cars, Greg Hawk, says that his wife used to give him a hard time about it. He told writer Mark Mailer, quote, "Every time Elaine would call the studio, all she could hear in the background were the sounds of video games and the Three Stooges. She thought it was all a ploy to get out of the house and goof off. But then I brought her in to do some background parts for us. She's an amateur flautist, but she's quite good. And now I think she knows that recording is a very arduous process." End of quote. At number 9, here is Greg Hawks back in his wife's good graces. He's playing keyboards for the Cars on their current hit, You Might Think.

0: The Cars, Greg Hawks, Ben Orr, David Robinson, Elliot Easton, and Rick Ocasek. At number 9, falling 2 notches on American Top 40 with You Might Think. Coming up, a long-distance dedication from a teenage girl in Ohio whose family life has been nothing like the Brady Bunch.
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0: American Top 40's heard in the 50 states and around the world every week on great radio stations like WFGN, Gaffney, South Carolina, KOGA, Ogallala, Nebraska, and Rediffusion, Singapore. Up a notch to number 8, it's the first solo hit for Journey's Steve Perry. Here's Oh Sherry.

The 35-year-old singer, born in Hanford, California, and currently living in the San Francisco area, Steve Perry, climbing a notch to number 8 with his first solo hit, Oh Sherry. This is American Top 40 in Hollywood. I'm Casey Kasem. Now we're up to our long-distance dedication. This one's from a 16-year-old girl in Ohio whose story doesn't have an ending yet, but she feels a song will help the waiting. Here's what she writes. Dear Casey, I have 3 brothers from whom I'm separated, and I miss them very much. I often find myself feeling lonely because we haven't grown up together and haven't been able to share the many events that have occurred in our lives. Our family was torn apart nearly 16 years ago. Shortly after I was born, my father left my mother. That is, he left my mother and me and my brothers. He moved to Illinois and remarried. Then, when I was 5, my mother passed away. My father didn't want us, so I was sent to Ohio to live with my aunt and uncle, and my 3 brothers were sent to live in California. I feel that we were deprived of being a real family. Although we keep in touch through letters and phone calls, it's not the same as being together. I long for the closeness that our family shared when we were together. My brothers and I sometimes wonder how our lives would have been if we were still a family. I guess the future holds the answers. Casey, would you please dedicate Only Time Will Tell for my brothers Bill, Ron, and Butch to let them know they're always in my thoughts, and I love them very much. Thank you, Robin. Okay, Robin, here's your long-distance dedication.

0: Asia with Only Time Will Tell. A long-distance dedication from Robin in Ohio to her three brothers in California. And the countdown continues on American Top 40.
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14: I'm meteorologist Mandy Faluber with your updated forecast. Ample sunshine expected today, with daytime highs approaching 82. Southwest winds 5 to 10 miles per hour. Chance for storms tonight, lows level off around 58, mainly clear. Chance for storms tomorrow, daytime highs approaching 84, mainly clear skies. That's the latest forecast on Greatest Hits 98.1. Right now, it's 61 degrees.
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0: After 2 weeks at number 5, the current hit by Rick Springfield drops 2 notches. Here's Love Somebody.
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0: Rick Springfield at number 7, falling 2 notches in our survey of the 40 biggest with Love Somebody from the Hard to Hold soundtrack. There's an international superstar in the countdown who's also an international sex symbol. Women from teens to middle age swoon and scream at his concerts. But he says, "I'm embarrassed. I'm skinny with thinning hair. I'm not a symbol." Is he or isn't he? The man's first top 40 hit is coming up.
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0: I'm Casey Kasem. Cyndi Lauper's first hit, Girls Just Want to Have Fun, was one of the most exuberant, upbeat songs ever to hit the charts. But her follow-up is a moody ballad. She says, "You have to show both sides of a coin. My album has many emotions on it." End of quote. Up 4 notches to number 6, here's Cyndi Lauper and Time After Time.

Cyndi Lauper on American Top 40. Her second Top 40 hit is at number 6, moving up 4 notches, time after time. Now, we're up to the international superstar, who's also an international sex symbol. He's the man from Madrid, currently enjoying his first Top 40 hit here in the USA. The man who's been called a master of the love song, the Valentino of the 1980s. A man who sings songs in 6 languages, French, Italian, Portuguese, German, English, and his native Spanish. I'm talking about Julio Iglesias. In concert, Julio isn't known as a flashy performer. He wears conservative 3-piece suits. There are no huge sets or backdrops, just him and his microphone. But it's more than enough for his many fans around the world, most of them women. Once Julio comes on stage, these women from their teens to middle age go wild. They swoon and scream and fall under the vocal spell of their favorite singer. To them, Julio Iglesias is a big romantic idol. But he doesn't see it that way. Julio says, quote, I am embarrassed. I never see myself as a sex symbol. I have a mirror and I see that I am skinny with thinning hair. But I am a good salesman. I sell dreams. And if I can make people dream, why not? But I do not take advantage. I don't like groupies. End of quote. Well, as to whether Julio Iglesias is a singing Tom Selleck, I guess that's one for the public to decide. They've certainly decided on his music. Worldwide, he's sold more than 100 million albums. His first Top 40 hit in the U.S. is a duet with country superstar Willie Nelson. It's number 1 on the country chart and number 5 on American Top 40. Here are Julio and Willie. To all the girls I've loved before.

0: Julio Iglesias and Willie Nelson. At number 5 on American Top 40, fourth week in the top 10, moving up a notch this week with To All the Girls I've Loved Before. Four big ones to number 1 as the countdown rolls on. The hits from coast
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8: But that view, sugar maples and red oak mixed into the slope. 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And lately, all he thought about was a future with me in it.
9: The shortest distance between will you and I do comes through Lasker's.
8: He pulled out that little black box like it had just been sitting there, patiently waiting. And I swear I'm not making this up. Just then, two eagles came home to their nest. And the ring was perfect for me.
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0: With a song that's gone to number 1 on the dance and disco chart, here are the Thompson Twins. After 2 weeks at number 3, their hit drops a notch. Hold Me Now.

number four in popularity, dropping a notch, the Thompson Twins with Hold Me Now from the LP Into the Gap. Now, we're up to the recent number one song by Phil Collins. Now, unlike some recording stars who do their best not to be recognized in public, Phil, who lives in England, says he doesn't mind at all. He told writer Glenn O'Brien, quote, I only go to places where I know I'm going to be recognized. I live in a town called Guildford, a university town, so there's lots of kids who know me. It's not as if I drive through town in the Rolls Royce I haven't got. I just go down to the supermarket and somebody says, hey, Phil, I like the album. End of quote. At number three this week, here's a star who likes to mingle with a man on the street, Phil Collins with Against All Odds. How come?

0: A song that spent 3 weeks at number one, last week fell to two, this week is at number three on American Top 40. 33-year-old Phil Collins, Against All Odds. The two biggies are coming right up.
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2: I'm Casey Kasem. Here's the number one song in the dance and disco chart. It's a hot one on the pop chart as well, leaping two big notches to number two. Let's Hear It for the Boy by Denise Williams.

Denise Williams, born and raised in Gary, Indiana. She's 32 years old, and she has the second most popular song in the USA this week, moving up two notches. From the Footloose soundtrack, let's hear it for the boy. Now, we're up to the most popular song in the USA. Before we hear it, let's check out the number ones on Billboard's other charts. Number one on the country chart is To All the Girls I've Loved Before by Julio Iglesias and Willie Nelson. Number one on the soul chart is Hello by Lionel Richie. Number one on the dance and disco chart, let's hear it for the boy. We just heard it by Denise Williams. At number one on the album chart, the Footloose soundtrack. And on the pop singles chart, we're up to a song by the man who's been in the national spotlight continuously for the past 6 years, ever since he wrote and sang with the Commodores a beautiful number one ballad called Three Times a Lady. And that spotlight continues to burn brighter every day. For the second week in a row, the number one song in the land is Hello by Lionel Richie.

0: Lionel Richie and Hello. Number one for a second week in a row on American Top 40. And there you are, the 40 most popular records in America determined by Billboard magazine for the week ending May 19th, 1984. American Top 40 is produced in Hollywood by ABC Watermark. Executive producer, Tom Rounds. Producer, Don Bastani. With Meryl Schindler, Matt Wilson, Daryl Morton, Dana Schwartzwalder, Alan Kaufman, Kristen Kelly, Paul Libeskind, Stu Jacobs, and Ron Shapiro. I'm Casey Kasem. Join me next week, and again, we'll count down the 40 most popular songs in the USA. Till then, keep your feet in the ground and keep reaching for the stars.
1: 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Special thanks to Kalila Dawkins, Rob Durkee, Pete Battistini, Scott Lakefield, Mike Savage, Michael Cross, Dave Nunez, and of course, the legend where the countdown began, Casey Kasem.
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Greatest Hits 98.1. Welcome back to the A to Z weekend. My name is Kirk Anthony, and Al Green did not want to release this song because he hated what he termed as the thinness to his falsetto voice in this one, but it is a classic. Al Green, let's stay together on an A to Z weekend.

0: running through the alphabet on the A to Z weekend on Greatest Hits 98.1. Amore,
1: che cosa farò? 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
8: I'm meteorologist Mandy Faluber with your updated forecast. Ample sunshine expected today with daytime highs approaching 82. Southwest winds 5 to 10 miles per hour. Chance for storms tonight, lows level off around 58, mainly clear. Chance for storms tomorrow, daytime highs approaching 84, mainly clear skies. That's the latest forecast on Greatest Hits 98.1. Right now, 63.
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Tom Cochran here on Greatest Hits 98.1. It is an A to Z. Begin playing our entire music library from A all the way to Z. And I can only imagine that the lyrics in this song, very small amount of stories that Joe Walsh has in his life. 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

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It's another part of the best summer ever.

Greatest Hits 98.1. It is an A to Z weekend, and two songs back to back on the opposite ends of, I'm going to say, the morality scale. You have Like a Prayer there from Madonna, and Like a Virgin from Madonna. Same person, different vibe.

0: Summertime and baseball go together naturally. So naturally, Greatest Hits 98.1 heads to Carson Park for Midwest Family Night with the Eau Claire Express on Tuesday, May 26th. 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Luke Anthony will sing the national anthem, and the first pitch is at 7.05 p.m. We'll see you at the ballpark on May 26th as part of the best summer ever with Greatest Hits 98.1.
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And if you are watching Thursday or sometime after Thursday night, The Late Show with Stephen Colbert, the last episode, Sir Paul McCartney, made an appearance, did a little talking, did a little singing. 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
5: I'm meteorologist Mandy Faluber with your updated forecast. Bright sunshine expected this afternoon with daytime highs approaching 82. Southwest winds 8 to 15 miles per hour. Mainly clear. Tonight, chance of thunderstorms. Lows level off around 58. Mainly clear. Tomorrow, chance for storms. Highs level off around 84. That's the latest forecast on Greatest Hits 98.1. Currently 68.
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good stuff from Boston. It's an A to Z weekend, taking a long time. My name is Kirk Anthony. Hope your Sunday is going well. It is Memorial Day weekend. Hopefully you have that extended day off tomorrow. Hang out with family, friends, maybe even do nothing. That's a good option. It's a Doobie Brothers on an A to Z weekend.

Love the Mandolin in that one. That is R.E.M. here on Greatest Hits 98.1. We are almost halfway through on this A to Z weekend. We are in the latter part of the L's. A lot of love. It's Nicolette Larson.

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Greatest Hits 98.1, Jim and the Doors. It's good stuff. Love Her Madly. It is part of an A to Z weekend. How about some Nazareth and Love Hurts?

Greatest Hits 98.1. And we are in the L's on this A to Z weekend. Be a little more specific. The love portion. Just heard it's a battlefield. And now we're going on a love roller coaster with the Ohio players on an A to Z weekend.

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10: I'm meteorologist Mandy Faluber with your updated forecast. Bright sunshine expected this afternoon with daytime highs approaching 82. Southwest winds 8 to 15 miles per hour. Mainly clear. Tonight, chance of thunderstorms. Lows level off around 58. Mainly clear. Tomorrow, chance for storms. Highs level off around 84. That's the latest forecast on Greatest Hits 98.1. Right now, 72.
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Irony at its best. Captain and Tennille singing about how love will keep us together. They were married for a while, but then they got divorced. A couple years after that song came out. It is an A to Z weekend. We're in the L's. One hit wonder, in essence, Tina Marie, Lover Girl, on Greatest Hits 98.1.

Greatest Hits 98.1 Low Rider, part of the L's on this A to Z weekend. And it is Sunday, but if you're looking for the Sunday Night Revival presented by Revival Records tonight starting at 7, well, it won't be there. Thank you for your due diligence. We will be doing that once again next weekend. We're going to keep on with an A to Z weekend through your normal time of your Sunday Night Revival. Let's get the lowdown from Boz Skaggs on an A to Z weekend.

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Greatest Hits 98.1. That is the last song of the L's during this A to Z weekend. The Eagles have lion eyes. So let's hop right into the M's with Belinda Carlisle. Mad About You on an A to Z weekend.

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3: 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Almost midnight. I must get a message to Mother before midnight, or she'll never speak to me again. Mother! Oh, Mother!
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We are in the magic portion of your A to Z weekend. Just heard straight up magic there. In a little bit, we'll be hearing about a man. After this one, we're going on a carpet ride, magic style, with Steppenwolf.

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7: I'm meteorologist Mandy Faluber with your updated forecast. Bright sunshine expected this afternoon with daytime highs approaching 82. Winds out of the southwest, 8 to 15 miles per hour. Mainly clear. Tonight, chance of thunderstorms. Lows level off around 58. Chance of thunderstorms. Tomorrow, daytime highs approaching 85. Mainly clear skies. That's the latest forecast on Greatest Hits 98.1. Currently, it's 75 degrees.
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Brady Stitz, 98.1, Bob Seger called the lyrics of that song his exploration of the promise of youth and his quote unquote awakening after being a quiet, awkward kid for most of his life. We are doing an A to Z weekend. Major Tom, he's coming home. It's Peter Schilling on Greatest Hits 98.1.

Summertime and baseball go together naturally. So naturally, Greatest Hits 98.1 heads to Carson Park for Midwest Family Night with the Eau Claire Express on Tuesday, May 26th. We'll be handing out express magnet schedules while supplies last. Luke Anthony will sing the national anthem, and the first pitch is at 7.05 p.m. We'll see you at the ballpark on May 26th as part of the best summer ever with Greatest Hits 98.1.

You have been warned. That is Daryl Hall, John Oates, part of an A to Z weekend as we are in the M's, almost halfway done with this A to Z weekend. Michael Sembello, Maniac.

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Greatest Hits 98.1. It is an A to Z weekend, and tomorrow, in case you forgot, is Memorial Day. In Eau Claire, 9:30, the Memorial Day parade will happen downtown Eau Claire. Then a little later in the morning, 11 o'clock, it's the Billy Noss Memorial Game. Eau Claire Cavaliers take on the Eau Claire Bears. Carson Park in Eau Claire. Lots to do. You can check it all out around the 715.com. Here's Mary Jane's Last Dance on an A to Z weekend.

Greatest Hits 98.1. We are doing an A to Z weekend as we are playing our music library from A all the way to Z. This is the follow-up to his breakout song back in 1971, What's Going On. It's all about the ecology. Mercy, Mercy meets Marvin Gaye. Whoa.

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1: He pulled into that small scenic overlook, the one that doesn't have a name.
2: Tens of thousands of stories over nearly 100 years have passed through the doors at Lasker's.
1: But that view, sugar maples and red oak mixed into the slope. Above it, a bald eagle's nest sat in a white pine. We sat there shoulder to shoulder, sharing a bag of trail mix and arguing about whether the blue M&Ms taste different. Then he got quiet. He said he'd been coming to this place for years when he needed to think. And lately, all he thought about was a future with me in it.
2: The shortest distance between will you and I do comes through Lasker's.
1: He pulled out that little black box like it had just been sitting there, patiently waiting. And I swear I'm not making this up. Just then, two eagles came home to their nest. And the ring was perfect for me.
2: Lasker's, across from Oakwood Mall and Lasker's.com.
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8: I'm meteorologist Mandy Faluber with your updated forecast. Bright sunshine expected this afternoon with daytime highs approaching 82. Southwesterly winds 8 to 15 miles per hour. Chance of thunderstorms. Tonight, lows level off around 58, mainly clear skies. Chance of thunderstorms. Tomorrow, high temperatures reach up to 85, mainly sunny skies. That's the latest forecast on Greatest Hits 98.1. Currently, it's 77 degrees.
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Greatest Hits 98.1, back when they were known as Jefferson Starship. We now know them as just Starship. It's Miracles on an A to Z weekend. We are in the M's. My name is Kirk Anthony. That is not in the M's. That's either in the K or the A. You choose. It's up to you. Miss You, the Stones.

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I once did a presentation in college with that song from Pink Floyd, Money. Good memories, bad memories, all at the same time. It is an A to Z weekend here on Greatest Hits 98.1. Here's Dire Straits and Money for Nothing.

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0: Excellent corner work. Ooh, looks like one bug didn't get the memo.
1: There he is.
0: Yep, I think he got it.
1: Not quite.
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1: Woo! Never felt so alive.
0: Squeegee on, King. 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

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Good afternoon. I'm Luke Anthony. More than halfway through our A to Z weekend, are we? 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
6: I'm meteorologist Mandy Faluber with your updated forecast. Bright sunshine expected this afternoon with daytime highs approaching 82. Southwesterly winds 8 to 15 miles per hour. Chance of thunderstorms. Tonight, lows level off around 58, mainly clear skies. Chance of thunderstorms. Tomorrow, high temperatures reach up to 85, mainly sunny skies. That's the latest forecast on Greatest Hits 98.1. Right now, 79.
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0: everybody. It's the ever-popular Letter on the Street interview show. Here's a likely-looking letter. Your name?
1: Ann.
0: How are you?
1: Nice.
0: Do you mind if I ask you some questions?
1: No.
0: Where are you from?
1: North.
0: Ever been on TV before?
1: Never.
0: Do you like it?
1: Nifty.
0: Would you like to say a few words?
1: Nod, nibble, new, night, now.
0: Thank you.
1: Nag, neat, nine, near, numb.
0: Thank you very
1: Nose,
0: much.
1: Nose, nickel, yeah. Number.
0: We're a little late, Nuck, folks, nick, so nap. Bye-bye.
1: Nerve, new, net.
0: 26 letters in the alphabet, and I gotta get in.
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1: He pulled into that small scenic overlook, the one that doesn't have a name.
2: Tens of thousands of stories over nearly 100 years have passed through the doors at Lasker's.
1: But that view, sugar maples and red oak mixed into the slope. Above it, a bald eagle's nest sat in a white pine. We sat there shoulder to shoulder, sharing a bag of trail mix and arguing about whether the blue M&Ms taste different. Then he got quiet. He said he'd been coming to this place for years when he needed to think. And lately, all he thought about was a future with me in it.
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1: He pulled out that little black box like it had just been sitting there, patiently waiting. And I swear I'm not making this up. Just then, two eagles came home to their nest. And the ring was perfect for me.
2: Lasker's, across from Oakwood Mall and Lasker's.com.
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7: I'm meteorologist Mandy Faluber with your updated forecast. Bright sunshine expected this afternoon with daytime highs approaching 82. Southwesterly winds 8 to 15 miles per hour. Chance of thunderstorms. Tonight, lows level off around 58, mainly clear skies. Chance of thunderstorms. Tomorrow, high temperatures reach up to 85, mainly sunny skies. That's the latest forecast on Greatest Hits 98.1. Right now, 81.
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0: Summertime and baseball go together naturally. So naturally, Greatest Hits 98.1 heads to Carson Park for Midwest Family Night with the Eau Claire Express on Tuesday, May 26th. 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Luke Anthony will sing the national anthem, and the first pitch is at 7:05 p.m. We'll see you at the ballpark on May 26th as part of the best summer ever with Greatest Hits 98.1.
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Gone through the nine songs. There's 99 red balloons. Now, a couple Guess Who songs in a row, because they had a couple songs that began with no. No Time in a Moment, but before that, alphabetically, No Sugar Tonight. Right now on an A to Z weekend.

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8: I'm meteorologist Mandy Faluber with your updated forecast. Lows level off around 58 tonight under mainly clear skies with a chance of thunderstorms. Winds out of the south around 5 miles per hour. Mainly sunny again tomorrow, chance of thunderstorms. Highs level off around 85. Clear skies tomorrow night, lows around 62. That's the latest forecast on Greatest Hits 98.1. Right now, it's 81 degrees.
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5: I'm meteorologist Mandy Faluber with your updated forecast. Lows level off around 58 tonight under mainly clear skies with a chance of thunderstorms. Winds out of the south around 5 miles per hour. Mainly sunny again tomorrow, chance of thunderstorms. Highs level off around 85. Clear skies tomorrow night, lows around 62. That's the latest forecast on Greatest Hits 98.1. Right now, it's 81 degrees.
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Couple O's here to start off. Ooh, child. 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

0: Summertime and baseball go together naturally. So naturally, Greatest Hits 98.1 heads to Carson Park for Midwest Family Night with the Eau Claire Express on Tuesday, May 26th. 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Luke Anthony will sing the national anthem, and the first pitch is at 7.05 p.m. We'll see you at the ballpark on May 26th as part of the best summer ever with Greatest Hits 98.1.
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